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2: 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You know they had that 75 Street Brazil. Well, this year's gonna be called Calle 8. Que hola, gata, que hola, omega. And

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was a kiss. What a kiss it was, it really was such a kiss. How she could kiss. 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Just the thought of her lips, it sets me afire.